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All the above, cause you can't get in. 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
4: John Summit, The Vault and Julia Church.

I call it a sex scene. The back is a nice tease. I tried to escape. My life is an x-ray. I'm sorry, a sex tape. You only get one take. 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

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Get the party going on the dance floor. See, 'cause that's where the party's at. 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

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See, 'cause that's where the party's at, and you'll find out if you do.

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Life is simple. 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
1: I'm loving these new tunes. I hope you did as well. But that's a wrap for this week's show. Thank you for listening. I hope you all enjoy the new music. Let me know what you thought of the music this week. Just drop your comment on YouTube uploads or hit me up on my socials at Oliver Heldens. Alright, I'll see you all again next week for another great episode. Ciao, adios, see you later.
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